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0: 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Commercial structure fire, 1409 Interstate 45 South, Cross Street, IH 45 South northbound, up ramp to Enterprise Row, and Road Street, map, 1, 8, 7, Mike, respond on CFD 2.
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0: 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Tango, Fire Map, 5, 1, 7, 8, Bravo, 2, respond on MedTac 1.
1: Fire in apartment on the back side of the complex. People have evacuated. Smells gassy. No reported injuries at this time.
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0: Go ahead and drive through 1400 again. We're going to go check 1230 Park Village. 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
0: And they drove by on Fraser Street.
2: They drove by on Interstate 45.
0: Here's the one that's W1. 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

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Commercial building fire. 7740 Westville, York Road. Cross Street, Hollister Street. See escape at Hollister Apartment. Dispatch to terminal 69 Delta 4.

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Truck 101, Mutual Aid Assist Outside Agency, 7740, West Little York Road, at Hollister Street 1959. District 101, Mutual Aid Assist Outside Agency, 7740, West Little York Road, at Hollister Street 1959. District 101, Mutual Aid Assist Outside Agency, 7740, West Little York Road, at Hollister Street 1959.

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Has acute vomiting. Current Glasgow 15. Blood pressure 9 or 9 over 7.6. Pulse rate is 169. Respiration is 27. 99% on room air. 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Are you picking up an ED bed 5 to the ED here at Memorial Army Children's?

SpO2 is 98% on room air. Yeah. He has two IVs. He is not on any drip, but will soon be on Keppra and Azadipine. 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

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Map 188. 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

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Clark Road, Map 1, 2, 6, Tango, Fire Map 4, 9, 8, 4, Charlie 4, Respond on MedPack 1.

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1: I'm going to 34-16 with one white SUV, a black SUV, and a silver sedan. Minor damage, what advice?
2: Okay, 41, 41, 41, 41, 41, 41, 41, 41, 41, 41, 41, 41, 41, 41, 41, 41, 41, 41, 41, 41, 41, 41, 41, 41, 41, 41, 41, 41, 41, 41, 41, 41, 41, 41, 41, 41, 41, 41, 41, 41, 41, 41, 41, 41, 41, 41, 41, 41, 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

0: Chief. We just heard an upgrade down.
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1: 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Past Drive.
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0: 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Texaco Station 6, 4049 East Freeway here. Southbound 59 North Water exit, ramp to Mapilla Drive.
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I've received it. The odor. All wonky pins are off.

ending PAN, non-emergency list of 6, 12102 Steeple Way Boulevard, Cross Street West Road, Village on the Park. Dispatch determined 53 hours for 2.

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1: On location, no hazards visible. Engine 21 has command. District 20 and Engine 22, you can downgrade your response to non-emergency. 0043.

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Fire alarm. 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At Cypresswood Glen Drive 0101. 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Fire alarm. Blossoms Montessori School. 3700. Louetta Road. At Cypresswood Glen Drive 0101.

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Fire map 5, 0, 7, 9, Bravo, 2. 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

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Dispatch to turn in 52 Charlie 3 Williams.

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NH94, NU3, slowly vehicle incident. East X freeway at Little York, entrance 59 northbound, 0159.

Medic 920, injured party from a fall, 8227 Green Grove, near, stage to drive at Dowell Street, 0201.

number 9, safety 3, engine 10, ladder 2. All units respond on flight bears at 4, vehicle fire threatening a structure, 9834 stable way ride, cross speed stable way course. Steeplechase subdivision, dispatch determined in 71-3.

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1: Lucian 32, electrical hazard in the area of 2379 Virginia Avenue. Golf Ranger reporting the transformer that blew twice.

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Fire alarm. 8718 West Middle York Road. Cross Street Commerce Creek Drive. Trent Cole Creek 2. Dispatch to terminal 52 Charlie 3 George.

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North Houston, Broadway Road, North Houston Road, 0304.

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No visible damage. What about? See, when you get going to the ditch, no visible damage.

Ladder 84, fire alarm, Davis Senior High School, 12525 Ella Boulevard, near Greens Road and Rush Creek Drive, 0351.

Medic 30, District 3, and Engine 122, respond with other units. 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Penetrating trauma, 18129 Woodpecker Trail, stage. 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

0: 1981, fire alarm, 8730 West San Houston Parkway, North, Cox Street West Road, First Med Senior Apartment. Dispatch to Terminal 52 Charlie 4 George.
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1: 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Mike, respond on CFD 2.

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Unconscious person. 16,210. 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At Way Creek Road 0515. 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Unconscious person. 16,210. Mohawk Road. At Way Creek Road 0515.

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Fire alarm. Northbrook Apartments. 17,111. 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Northbrook Apartments. 17,111. 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
1: Boulevard, cross street in the Gomez Court, Queenston Manor Apartments.

0: Bonaventure 64, then I-45 southbound main lanes. Outside fire, California advised of a small fire on the main lanes near the HOV just north of 246.
1: Visual 62.

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Cost Street Addicts Check in the Road. 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

District 72, Ladder 74, Engine 73, Engine 71, Tanker 74, Commercial Light Structure, Knightsbridge Apartments, 3455, 1960 Road, at Height Road 0838, District 72, Ladder 74, Engine 73, Engine 71, Tanker 74, Commercial Light Structure, Knightsbridge Apartments, 3455, 1960 Road, at Height Road 0838.

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1: 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I think we can 71 this location.
0: Commander C. Command northbound, 71 this location, holding engine 73, ladder 74 only.
2: Civil in the light structure, night bridge apartment, holding engine 73 and ladder 74 only, 0850.
0: Command ladder 74. Set up and scrub the front of this building.
3: 34 feet.

North San Houston Parkway West, near Elwood and then Bronze Beltway, eastbound and west, 0850.

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0: This is Andrew. 692, go ahead. Can you get AOS and on right here? 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

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No investigation. This is the code to Queensland Boulevard, cross street Coventry Park Drive, to the Ramos Case Department. Dispatch determined in 68 out of 4.

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98, medical call, Walmart and McDonald's, 10411 North Freeway, near southbound 45 Northwest Road, U-turn ramp, assault, east, enter southbound 45 North End ramp, 09948.

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Alpha. Fire map. 5372. 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Respond on EMS 2.

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Stage for law enforcement, 5733 Mary Francis Drive, near. No time.

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Dispatch to Terminal 29 Delta 2 Paul,

1897, inter-Fifth Earth Transfer, AFT report, 455 North San Houston Parkway, Eastbound, Wilson Exit, Ramblin' Canyon Lake Trace Drive, 1030.

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Yeah, investigating. So, we're calling establishing transfer transit.

the cardiac colony and express IAA. 9220 North San Francisco Parkway. Here, eastbound beltway, all units.

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0: 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Lazy Lane. And Airport Road. 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Fire map. 5. 1. 8. 1.
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0: 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Fire map 5, 1, 8, 2, Delta 3. 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Engine 1 and Ambulance 91, BLS response, motor vehicle collision, North Loop 336 East, Cross Street, Airport Road, and Beach Airport Road, map 1, 5, 8, Quebec, fire map 5, 2, 8, 2, Charlie 3, respond on MedTac 1.

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2: 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Rack in entrance, northbound 45, and no entrance, northbound 45, 1137.

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3: Little York Engine 82, fire alarm, Link Elementary School, 2815 Ridge Hollow, near Rushwood Circle and Walters Road, 1142.

Tower 36, smoke investigation, 12138 Oakcroft Drive, at Carlingwood Drive 1142, Tower 36, smoke investigation, 12138 Oakcroft Drive, at Carlingwood Drive 1142.

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2: Northbound District 20, I'm on scene. District 20 is all in command.
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2: 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Engine 22's got your plug, this is correct. 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
2: 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And you're going to be on deck, Ritt Alpha.

0: me a good 360 and advise. I may put you at Charlie, but could be Alpha, Charlie.
1: Yeah. Received, dish 31 360. Assume Charlie.
2: No, I'm calling command. You've reached your 10-minute mark.
3: N24 to command. Your 360 is complete. You got a fire in the attic on the Charlie side. Looks like the hand line is working on extinguishing now.
0: N24, that's clear. You said 360 is complete. They're extinguishing fire on Charlie now. Just got a second handle in there. Were you able to tell?
3: Yes, sir. Engine. From the Charlie Bravo side, and your other suppression line is extinguishing fire on the Charlie Delta side.
0: Station on pitch roof, do we need a hold?
3: Fine, if the interior crews want a hold, we can put one.
0: That's good. Command to ladder 23. Go ahead and cut me a hold. I don't know if Alpha or Charlie will be better, but let me know. With primary search.
3: Received. Just on primary search. Based on the interior conditions that I can see, it doesn't really look like a hole needed. But I'll update you on that.
1: Come in. Have ladder 23 meet me in the driveway.
0: Double check with ladder 23 before they go up. I know we had fire through the roof on the back side, but I've got a terrible view from here. But towards that Bravo side, it still looks pretty dark brown.
1: He's going to be working on the back side of his piece right here on the Alpha Bravo corner.
4: One neck unit. We have most likely ever used left this time.
0: Damn it. Would you advise him no heat?
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0: That's clear. 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
0: Command to Tower 36. 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I've got engine 22 working back there.

0: Engine 24. We have an all clear on the residence. If y'all want to recycle, you can be a formal RIT team. We're working on the Alpha Bravo corner here. We got some kind of smoke still pumping out. I'm going to send 23s up here to check it out. Can you confirm he's okay? And also, when you finish your primary, you can recycle and then establish our formal routine.
1: We have it all going.

0: that you can come out, recycle if needed, and then go on deck Alpha.
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0: 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It looks like the pets might be out.
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0: Liner 23, work through Alpha. I know he was having y'all investigate that side on the whole. I don't have a very good view from here.
5: Yeah, so clear. Let's go ahead and get that whole.
0: Over here to the Charlie Bravo corner.
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0: Engine 36, report over to Alpha. I need a hose crew towards that side of the...

0: Virgin 22 is your ass.
1: Come back, Gordon.
0: Father, see the fire. Can't confirm there's no active fire at this time. We'll update on pass out.
1: Command that clear. Work towards the Bravo, probably Bravo Charlie corner. We still have some brown smoke pushing from the rooftop.
0: Danger 22, receive.
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1: 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Working out for Bravo.
3: Bravo Charlie.
1: Greasy. Bravo Charlie. Command engine 21. Did I understand you're out recycled and ready for assignment if needed?
4: 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We're next up.
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1: 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And it looks clear, it's all residual, yes, it doesn't look like it's pressurized anymore.
3: 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I'm in the United States now, can confirm there's no working fine.
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1: 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And when you get a chance, Fire Marshal Public Service, District 20 Bravo.
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1: All lanes of traffic are
0: 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Carbon monoxide alarm, West Grand Parkway, North, Cross Street West Road, Texas Roadhouse. Dispatch to terminal 52 Charlie 2 Charlie.

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1: 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It's got coolers on it.
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0: Tower 7, over this 10503 Grove, Cross Street, Brooklyn Creek Parkway. Brooklyn Subdivision is at the terminal 23 Charlie Moran.
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0: 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Map 1, 5, 8, Yankee. Fire map 5, 2, 8, 1, Charlie. 3, respond on MedTac 1.
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And Green K Lane. Map. 1. 5. 6. 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

或者一副是相应。911 for an unresponsive student, Survivor 84 on the scene, awaiting EMS

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1: Little York Tower 81, Tank 31, Letter A, Tower 40, Little York Engine 81, Little York Engine 82, Engine 44, Engine 7, Tank 11, Rehab 82, Manus 920, District 82, Commercial Building Fire, Channel Airways Airline Drive, near Hawkins and Raymond, respond on Little York Plus 1, 1305.
2: 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Jones Road. At Jersey Meadows Drive and Seattle Sioux Drive 1306. Medic 101. Seizures. Trails at Corinthian Creek. 8655. Jones Road. At Jersey Meadows Drive and Seattle Sioux Drive 1306.
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0: 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They will be making an offensive attack. I'll be assuming airline command. 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

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Breathing problems. 13452 Bert Brown Road. 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

0: 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At the Boulevard and West Mount Houston Road, 1331.
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1: Interstate 45 North, engine 91, fire alarm, 12160 Interstate 45 North, cross streets, Warren Ranch Boulevard, and entrance, map, 1, 2, 7, Kilo, respond on FD2.

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Stroke, 450 North Rivershire Drive, Lewis Park Estate, Unit 37, Cross Street, Scarborough Drive, and Prince of Wales. Map, 1, 8, 7, Hotel, Fire Map, 5, 1, 7, 9, Alpha, 1, respond on EMS 2.

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1: Sorry, Chief. CBS has been disregarded.

0: 71, engine 63, heavy utility 71, motor vehicle incident, North I-45 HOV at Ritchie Road, at 1347, engine 61, engine 63, heavy utility 71, motor vehicle incident, North I-45, HOV at Ritchie Road, at 1347.
1: 63, yes, southbound main lanes north of Ritchie.

0: 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Unit number 108
1: is
0: 5303. North Drive and Carroll Drive, 1349.
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0: 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Motor vehicle incident. North I-45 Etchell V and Ritchie Road. At 1349. Heavy Utility 70. Motor vehicle incident. North I-45 Etchell V and Ritchie Road. At 1349.
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0: 361 location. We got two vehicles taking minor damage on the inside lanes, southbound, running for the front match.
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At Castlebridge Drive 1419.

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Trespasser Lane in Rockridge Drive, 1423.

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Cross Street. April Sound Boulevard. And April Point Drive. Map 1, 5, 4, Delta. Respond on CFD 2.

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61 and engine 62. Motor vehicle collision. Highway 242. Cross streets. IH 45 south southbound. On ramp to HWI 242 eastbound. And South Trade Center Parkway. Map 2, 1, 8, November. Fire map 5, 1, 7, 6, Delta 1. Respond on FD4.

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Breathing problem. 2275 Riverway Drive, Woodhaven Village, Unit 50, Cross Street, Sergeant at Holcomb Boulevard South, and Oak Stream Drive. Map 187 Kilo. Fire map 5079 Bravo 3. Respond on Metro 1.

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1: 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Map 187 Kilo, Fire Map 5, 7, 9, Bravo, 3, respond on MedTac 1.

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change your name, diabetic emergency, 6426 Jane Landon, Cross Street Canyon, Cypress Lane. 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

engine 61, engine 63, heavy utility 71, motor vehicle incident, 17611, north I-45 southbound, at Cypresswood SB-45 north entrance 1444, engine 61, engine 63, heavy utility 71, motor vehicle incident, 17611, north I-45 southbound, at Cypresswood SB-45 north entrance 1444.

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0: That's received. Dog extricated. Disregarding CPD.

Heavy utility 71. Heavy utility 71. Motor vehicle incident. 17611. North I-45 southbound. At Cypresswood SB 45 North and Ramp 1447. Heavy utility 71. Heavy utility 71. Motor vehicle incident. 17611. North I-45 southbound. At Cypresswood SB 45 North and Ramp 1447.

Utility 70. Motor vehicle incident. 17611, North I-45 southbound. At Cypresswood SB 45 North and Ramp 1448. Heavy Utility 70. Motor vehicle incident. 17611, North I-45 southbound. At Cypresswood SB 45 North and Ramp 1448.

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Assist a citizen. 12,918. 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At Stamp Drive 1449. Engine 22. Assist a citizen. 12,918. Raven South Drive. At Stamp Drive 1449.

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Tower 9, non-emergency list to 6, 9140 North State Highway 6, cross street off 9th Road, Falls at Hopper Lake Apartment. Dispatch determined in 53 out of 2.

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Engine 61, cardiac, Covina Houston Kidney Center, 72, 1960 Road West, at North Freeway 1523, Engine 61, cardiac, Covina Houston Kidney Center, 72, 1960 Road West, at North Freeway 1523.

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Dispatch determined in 53 Alpha 2.

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Dead end of Dragonfly Meadow Court, 1614.

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Engine 21, seizures, 12,101, Grant Road, at Guard England Drive 1631.

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Engine 72, fire alarm, 5640, Rainflower Terrace Lane, at Mesquite Oaks Trail 1633. Engine 72, fire alarm, 5640, Rainflower Terrace Lane, at Mesquite Oaks Trail 1633.

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1: Joe. Three's on location, two leave, two vehicle MVA, one moderate, one minor.
2: 73, one moderate, one minor.

Medic 95, injured party, unit number 61, on the Lucia apartment, 2550 Dalton Westfield Road, near WW Cullen Boulevard and Wood Creek Lane, 1640.

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Cedar Road, Northbound Houston Parkway, West 2C, Justice 1701.

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Dispatch determined in 31 Delta 3.

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Dispatch determinant 59 Delta 4 Ocean. 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

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I Spirit Ranch Road. 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

Fire call 1052 8 Highway 242. Truck 61. Fire call 1052 8 Highway 242. Cross Street. Concord Drive and White Birch Lane. Map 218. Quebec. Respond on FD2.

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Tower 7, Battalion 13, shooting, 14144 Mishki Road, Cross Street Northwest Greenway, Grand Cypress Department. Dispatch determined in 27 Delaware 1 X.

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Illegal burning. 5834 Brownstone is lane. 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

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Injured person from A Fall. 18822, Mountain Shade Drive. At Coldwood Drive 1827. Engine 77. Injured person from A Fall. 18822, Mountain Shade Drive. At Coldwood Drive 1827.

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Squad 44. Red Mercari. 8042 Sunnyvale Forest near. Greenway Forest Lane and Bayou Forest Drive. 1828.

0: 7-1 Fire has had a 3-4 ground number of planes holding slowly and being advised. Hello, this is Minnesota. Please be sure.
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71, heavy utility 71, motor vehicle incident with rollover, Hardy Till Road northbound and Riley Fuzzle Road, at 1831, engine 71, heavy utility 71, motor vehicle incident with rollover, Hardy Till Road, northbound and Riley Fuzzle Road, at 1831.

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0: Lady Traffic 341.
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0: Medic 502, unconscious person, 19710 Northwest Freeway, Cross Street Crossroads, Park Drive, DC. Dispatch determined in 31 Charlie 2.
1: Walmart, and Saint Louis going towards 45.
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gridded it on College Park. She's also a third-party caller that's saying that they don't see the motorcyclist anymore, so it's unclear if the motorcyclist just laid his bike down, gone, and then continued on, or if it's a true MBA.

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Map. 1, 5, 6. Romeo. Respond on CFD 2.

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Timeline, 8021 North San Houston Parkway, east clear. Stage the driving North State Highway Parkway, Mesa, U-turn ramp, 1853.

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0: 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Road is southbound east at 7.
1: 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Muleta Road and North Elbridge Parkway at 1858.

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